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1: Now we know Thursday night is always a good night for a quiz night.
2: Yes, definitely.
1: And maybe, just maybe, this question could come up at any time. You never know. Which bird can fly backwards? A, kingfisher. B, hummingbird. C, woodpecker.
2: I know a hummingbird can hover. I think a kingfisher just flies around very quickly. I'm going to go woodpecker.
1: You go woodpecker for flying backwards? No, you're wrong.
2: Is it a hummingbird?
1: It is a hummingbird, yeah.
2: Oh, no.

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2: Showers possibly thundery throughout the morning in the east and southeast. Rain will edge into the northwest. Sunny spells elsewhere though, and still hot in the southeast with a high of 31 degrees Celsius.
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2: Scientists have warned the current heat wave would have been virtually impossible 50 years ago. They're putting the extreme heat down to human-driven climate change. Temperatures have hit 37.3 degrees Celsius, and climate expert Claire Barnes says heat waves might continue for years to come.
3: If we don't reach net zero, temperatures are going to keep getting hotter. So it's very hard to say how much worse things will get, because it's really up to us how much worse we allow things to get.
2: A British search and rescue team has been deployed to Venezuela, where the death toll from the devastating earthquakes has reached almost 1,000. The 68-strong team includes six specialist search dogs and humanitarian staff. A man who punched two female police officers at Manchester Airport as they tried to arrest him has been jailed for 3.5 years. A clip of 21-year-old Mohamed Fahir Amaz during the attack went viral on social media. And singer Lionel Richie has postponed a number of shows in the US due to doctor's advice. That's the latest from Radio News Hub. I'm David Hall.
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3: Showers possibly thundery throughout the morning in the east and southeast. Rain will edge into the northwest. Sunny spells elsewhere though, and still hot in the southeast with a high of 31 degrees Celsius.
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3: A new record high temperature has been set for June for the third day in a row. Sandton Downham in Suffolk has recorded 37.3 degrees Celsius. The Met Office is warning of thunderstorms and flash floods as temperatures ease over the weekend. But Christian Hallahan from the West Country Water Park in Bristol says the heatwave's been good for business.
4: We've had unprecedented figures, absolutely brilliant, amazing. We've been full every single day. People have had a great time. It's gone phenomenally well.
3: A man who punched two female police officers at Manchester Airport has been jailed. 21-year-old Mohammed Fahir Almaz will serve 3.5 years after he broke the nose of PC Lydia Ward and knocked her colleague PC Ellie Cook to the ground during the attack. The number of people killed in two Venezuelan earthquakes has jumped to at least 920. 3,360 people have been injured. And the first fully solar-powered car has completed a drive from Land's End to John O'Groats. That's the latest from Radio News Hub. I'm David Hall.
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1: Phil, did you realise, according to new research, there are four different types of airport traveller? So if you're going on any holidays anytime soon, or going through an airport, which one do you think you might be? Right.
2: Ooh, okay.
1: Are you the sitter, the hoverer, the pre-queuer, or the anti-queuer?
2: If it's just me, I'm the later. But if it's if I'm with the family, then we're the sitters.
1: I think I'm in the fifth category. That's basically the bloke sprinting through duty-free, carrying a Toblerone the size of a canoe.

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4: Turning less hot over the weekend, showers possibly thundery in the east and southeast, especially at first. Sunny spells elsewhere with highs of 31 degrees.
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4: Thunderstorms are set to hit parts of the UK after a record week of high temperatures. The Met Office has issued yellow warnings for Scotland and parts of northern England. A high of 37.3 degrees Celsius was recorded at Sandton Downham in Suffolk yesterday. England have secured their place in the World Cup knockout stage before playing their final Group L match against Panama tonight. Spain's win over Uruguay guaranteed Thomas Tuchel's side progression. England can still finish top of the group if they match Ghana's result against Croatia and earn a potentially easier last 32 tie. These fans out in the US are hopeful of that.
5: Yeah, just really looking forward to the game. I think we'll win.
6: They've had a little blip against Ghana, not quite as good, and then hopefully do what we did to Panama when we last played them in 2018.
7: I'm hoping a goal fest, Kane to get a hat-trick, and I'll go home a very happy guy.
4: And Andy Burnham is expected to unveil his economic vision on Monday in his first major speech since launching his Labour leadership bid. From Radio News Hub, I'm Ben Monse.
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4: Turning less hot over the weekend, showers possibly thundery in the east and southeast, especially at first. Sunny spells elsewhere with highs of 31 degrees.
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4: Scorching temperatures are expected to be replaced with thunderstorms across parts of the UK. The Met Office has issued yellow warnings for Scotland and parts of northern England. Temperatures this week hit a high of 37.3 degrees Celsius, creating problems for schools, the transport network and the elderly. The United States has struck missile, drone and radar sites inside Iran, following a drone attack on a cargo ship in the Strait of Hormuz. President Donald Trump says the move was a response to what he called a ceasefire violation. Iran disputes the claim, insisting it is managing security in the key shipping route. And England are through to the World Cup knockout rounds, regardless of the result against Panama tonight. Spain's victory over Uruguay ensured Thomas Tuchel's side will advance. Tuesday's draw hasn't stopped these fans believing.
5: We always have them second game where we get a draw out of it. But yeah, third game in New Jersey, I'm hoping for better things.
6: I'm pretty confident, to be honest. There's a lot of people that doubt us, but yeah, I'm pretty confident. I feel like we've got a lot of young talent in there.
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1: It's Saturday morning, the morning show with Mark and Phil, where we're going to be taking a look back at some of our best bits from last week. Last week was the best bits from the last 6 months. So essentially today is the best bits of the best bits. And this is just one of them.
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1: Hey there, it's Mark and Phil as we start your morning, and let's see if we could solve this morning muddle question. We asked Phil this question this morning. Which famous singer once worked as a professional coffin polisher before becoming famous?
0: This is such a good question.
1: I know.
0: And I've got no idea.
1: Right, here's your choices. Your choices, right?
0: Okay.
1: Elton John, Freddie Mercury, Rod Stewart.
0: Right.
1: Now, this is the type of question that would definitely come up on a quiz night.
0: It totally is.
1: So it smells quiz night all over it, doesn't it?
0: I've got to remember the answer to this.
1: Mm.
0: Now I'm also trying to think, you know, there's been the wave of biopics recently. I'm trying to sit.
1: Right.
0: Was there a scene of Elton polishing a coffin? I don't think there was. I thought Rod Stewart worked in like a factory or shipyard or something. Or maybe I'm getting confused with Billy Connolly. I'm going to guess Freddie Mercury.
1: You're going to guess Freddie Mercury, a professional coffin polisher when he was out in Zanzibar.
0: He's got that vibe about him.
1: What do you think?
0: Yeah.
1: You're going Freddie Mercury?
0: Yeah.
1: You're wrong.
0: Oh. Who is it?
1: Sir Rod Stewart.
0: No.
1: Once was a professional coffin polisher.
0: Oh, of course he was. He could do anything, can't he?
1: Yeah, I don't think...
0: coffin polishing.
1: Filling potholes.
0: Filling potholes and a bit singing on the side.

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0: On the way, Kelly Clarkson to play for you. Also some David Guetta, Just the Way You Are. First though, here's the showbiz.
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4: Pop star Madonna says she was disturbed when the vintage costume she wore at Coachella went missing. The singer joined Sabrina Carpenter at the music festival in California earlier this year, where she wore a vintage purple corset dress. She's offered a reward, but is still waiting its return. Meanwhile, Charlie XCX says she found it very inspiring to spend time with Madonna after they partied together in Paris. The singers were pictured at Paris Fashion Week and were seen dancing, smoking and drinking in a nightclub as the pop icon celebrated the imminent release of her new album Confessions 2. Michael Jackson's biopic Michael is still having an impact on the music charts. Jacko's 1982 single Billie Jean has climbed to number 3 in the UK, while Beat It sits at number 9. Both songs are 44 years old. And Lionel Richie's resting on doctor's orders after he cancelled 2 shows on his current American tour. He's postponed gigs in Chicago and Columbus after being taken to hospital after a show in Minnesota. He's due in the UK in August.
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1: Across Berkshire from Reading, it's with Mark and Phil here. Hey, now, Phil, apparently blokes named Dave and women called Katie are the most cheerful people in Britain.
2: Which, so all the Daves and Katies in Berkshire this morning feeling pretty smug.
1: Yeah, they go, yes. And of course, as the famous phrase goes,
2: yes,
1: everybody needs a Dave in their life, don't they?
2: They do. Everyone does need a Dave in their life, yes.
1: I'm not sure about Katies.
2: Really?
1: Well, unless you're a princess. If you're a Princess Kate, we'll let that one fly.
2: But you're not going to go for the old Katie price?
1: No. Get yourself into trouble. Other Daves, like Office's David Brent, were the happiest people they ever met, apparently.
2: Oh.
1: Followed by your Katies, your Charlies and your Emilies.
2: Oh, so they're all cheerful. Okay. Mm.
1: Mm. Now, bad news for you, chaps. Uh-oh. If you're called Victor at a building from the Victor Meldrew of One Foot in the Grave, apparently you're all miserable.
2: Oh,
1: Victors are naturally miserable.
2: It's got that feel vibe to it, that name, hasn't it?
1: Along with your Susans, your Karens and your Nigels.
2: Oh, I tell you, we once had a hamster called Nigel.
1: Right.
2: He was a miserable what's it as well.
1: There you go. So, morning Dave and Katie, if you're listening. Hello, have a lovely day, aren't you? Nigel, put a smile on that face, will you?

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4: Turning less hot over the weekend. Showers possibly thundery in the east and southeast, especially at first. Sunny spells elsewhere with highs of 31 degrees.
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4: Thunderstorms are set to hit parts of the UK after a record week of high temperatures. The Met Office has issued yellow warnings for Scotland and parts of northern England. US forces have carried out strikes on Iranian military targets after a drone attack on a merchant vessel in the Strait of Hormuz. President Donald Trump said Iran had broken the ceasefire agreement. Tehran rejects the accusation, saying its actions are not escalation. England have secured their place in the World Cup knockout stage before playing their final Group L match against Panama this evening. Spain's win over Uruguay guaranteed Thomas Tuchel's side progression. England fans are still enjoying themselves over the pond.
5: Expensive, but we've had a great time.
6: Piece of stuff today, so we've been at the Rockefeller.
7: A bit less so to actually do an England game and also do a bit of sightseeing in New York. It's a bucket list thing that I've managed to tick off.
5: If we do well and get to the final, we'll be back for that.
4: England can still finish top of the group if they match Ghana's result against Croatia and earn a potentially easier last 32 tie. From Radio News Hub, I'm Ben Monson.
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1: You're with Mark and Phil. Now, here's the thing you need to know about Phil, ladies and gentlemen. As you're waking up in Berkshire this morning and you're kind of wondering, what's the weather going to be like today? What shall I be wearing? You take a look out the window, you pull out your weather app on your phone.
2: Yeah.
1: Yeah. Women spend almost 6 months of their working life deciding what to wear, according to a study.
2: No.
1: But not our Philippa. No! She doesn't give any moment's notice as to deciding what to wear. She'll throw anything old thing on.
2: Well, what I will add to that is, yep, basically today, we're dressed as each other.
1: You better clarify that, because that sounds wrong on every level.
2: We've both come into work, the sun's out, and we're both wearing a blue t-shirt.
1: Yeah.
2: Exactly the same shade of blue. So obviously, I don't need to think about what I wear. I just need to ask you what you're wearing.
1: Yeah. We'll have to compare notes before tomorrow, because we can't turn up at the same place wearing the same thing.
2: No.
1: No.
2: That wouldn't be good, would it?
1: Yeah, so women apparently spending 6 months of their life deciding what to wear. Cluttered wardrobes and anxiety about wearing the right outfit means the average woman spends almost 17 minutes a day rifling through the wardrobe.
2: Oh, ladies, I feel your pain. It's tough. It's tough out there. And I'm... But now I've resorted to, what would Mark Grantham wear?

0: Quarter to 8 o'clock, Saturday morning, 27th of June. On the way for you, we'll play for you some Mabel Mad Love. First, though, let's get you up to date from the sport overnight.
1: B Radio. 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
2: England face Panama in the World Cup tonight. Forward Eberechi Eze says he loves playing alongside his Arsenal teammate Declan Rice.
3: He plays football and he wants to play football. He wants to play every game and he'll do whatever he can to help the team. And yeah, when you watch him play, it's not, I don't see him playing as if he's carrying anything. You see him enjoying himself and having fun, so I'm sure he's okay.
2: Ben Stokes dragged England back into their series decider against New Zealand, with Ben Duckett making his first test century in a year.
4: I've not really been scoring the runs that I've won. So to get over the line at my home ground meant a lot to me, and you know, I've done a lot of work here in the last few months, so yeah, it was incredibly special.
2: And Wales face the Barbarians at Twickenham later. It's an uncapped fixture as it falls outside World Rugby's designated international window, and coach Steve Tandy is looking forward to the clash.
5: There'll be a lot of demand, there'll be a lot of things that'll be unexpected, and a lot of our boys haven't played for a long period of time as well, so it's great to get that hit out leading into three big test matches.
1: We'll be right back.

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1: Right, let's wrap up Wednesday then with some of the things we've learned in the past 24 hours.
2: Like, it snows metal on Venus.
1: Wow.
2: Wow.
1: You want more than an umbrella there, don't you?
2: Painful snowstorm, doesn't it?
1: Wow, yeah. Here's one for you. Bonthropy is the psychological disorder in which a human is convinced they're actually an ox.
2: No. Okay.
1: I wonder how many people think they're an ox. I mean, I don't know. There must be a...
2: There must be someone who's got a touch of the old bonothropy or whatever it is.
1: Bonothropy? Yeah. I thought it meant something else, to be fair.
2: All right, let's finish with quite an incredible fact.
1: Okay.
2: The world's oldest spider...
1: Right.
2: ...lived to be 43 years old.
1: Wow.
2: I'm going to whisper that just in case the kids hear it. Her name was a lady spider, was right. Number 16.
1: Of course, that's original.
2: And she died after being stung by a wasp. Oh, goodness.
1: So basically, if you're going into Reading Hospital, maybe to the maternity unit to have a baby anytime soon.
2: Yes.
1: Here's a naming idea for you. Number 16. Yeah. Name your child after a bus.

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4: Turning less hot over the weekend, showers possibly thundery in the east and southeast, especially at first. Sunny spells elsewhere with highs of 31 degrees.
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4: Thunderstorms are set to hit parts of the UK after a record week of high temperatures. The Met Office has issued yellow warnings for Scotland and parts of northern England. US forces have carried out strikes on Iranian military targets after a drone attack on a merchant vessel in the Strait of Hormuz. President Donald Trump said Iran had broken the ceasefire agreement. Tehran rejects the accusation, saying its actions are not escalation. England have secured their place in the World Cup knockout stage before playing their final Group L match against Panama this evening. Spain's win over Uruguay guaranteed Thomas Tuchel's side progression. England fans are still enjoying themselves over the pond.
5: Expensive, but we've had a great time.
6: Piece of stuff today, so we've been at the Rockefeller.
7: A bit less so to actually do an England game and also do a bit of sightseeing in New York. It's a bucket list thing that I've managed to tick off.
5: If we do well and get to the final, we'll be back for that.
4: England can still finish top of the group if they match Ghana's result against Croatia and earn a potentially easier last 32 tie. From Radio News Hub, I'm Ben Monson.
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0: Joe and the Beginning and Madonna with Sabrina Carpenter. 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
0: It's June 27th, National Sunglasses Day today, also National Bingo Day, and Toby Maguire also is celebrating as well. And on the way, we'll play Kevin Little with more of our bits from the week.
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1: And Elton John's The Circle of Life news this morning has been voted the best song to give birth to.
0: Oh, wow.
1: A new study reveals the top tracks mums would most like to listen to while on the Labour ward. I mean, and I Want to Break Free. By Queen came in a close second. What a great song.
0: Yeah.
1: Roar by Katy Perry was in there.
0: Right.
1: I'm Coming Out by Diana Ross.
0: Who sings that song these days?
1: And also, Salt and Pepper's Push It. Do you remember that?
0: Gotta push it real good. Yeah. I think there's other songs we could stick on the list.
1: Oh, go on then.
0: Do you remember this one? It was Faith Hill. It was called Breathe.
1: Oh, yeah, that's a good one.
0: Got Breathe, you know.
1: Yeah.
0: Maybe if you're going down the Queen theme, if you want to, don't stop me now. how about Europe, The Final Countdown? if you're having a bit of a long labour, by the way.
1: Yes.
0: Johnny Cash, Ring of Fire.
1: No.
0: And I'll wrap it up nicely with Vanilla Ice, Ice Baby.

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1: You're with Mark and Phil this Saturday morning.
0: Yeah, we were playing some of our favourite bits from the week. This week, though, we had our favourite bits from the last 6 months, which means today we've got the best bits of the best bits. Fingers crossed, always well, right? Usher, Pitbull. DJ's got us falling in love in a mo. We've got Fisher and Tones and I as well. And the latest showbiz.
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4: Pop star Madonna says she was disturbed when the vintage costume she wore at Coachella went missing. The singer joined Sabrina Carpenter at the music festival in California earlier this year, where she wore a vintage purple corset dress. She's offered a reward, but is still waiting its return. Meanwhile, Charlie XCX says she found it very inspiring to spend time with Madonna after they partied together in Paris. The singers were pictured at Paris Fashion Week and were seen dancing, smoking and drinking in a nightclub as the pop icon celebrated the imminent release of her new album Confessions 2. Michael Jackson's biopic Michael is still having an impact on the music charts. Jacko's 1982 single Billie Jean has climbed to number 3 in the UK, while Beat It sits at number 9. Both songs are 44 years old. And Lionel Richie's resting on doctor's orders after he cancelled 2 shows on his current American tour. He's postponed gigs in Chicago and Columbus after being taken to hospital after a show in Minnesota. He's due in the UK in August.
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1: You with Mark and Phil, hello, morning to you. Now here's shock news, Phil.
2: Okay.
1: 1 in 10 of us apparently have cancelled our holiday over fears that we'll look bad in swimwear.
2: Oh, guys. Oh, that's shock news. That's terrible.
1: Yeah. Beach body worries affect more men, with 14% saying they would change their plans compared to just 8% of women. Now, that shocked you. I can see that in your eyes.
2: That shocked me. Yeah. I mean, I don't want to get my wobby bits out on holiday, but I do want to go on holiday. The desire to go on holiday is strong.
1: Right.
2: So,
1: 65% of us fret about exposing our bellies, followed by our thighs and our bums, according to this study. You know, we've all been there, though, haven't we? Excited to go and soak up the sun, but terrified what people might think about us when they see that beach whale. On the shore.
2: Oh, you've always got, you know, you've always got a cover up and a towel. That's my mantra. Man.

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1: Turning less hot over the weekend, showers possibly thundery in the east and southeast, especially at first. Sunny spells elsewhere with highs of 31 degrees.
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1: Scorching temperatures are expected to be replaced with thunderstorms across parts of the UK. The Met Office has issued yellow warnings for Scotland and parts of northern England. The United States has struck missile, drone and radar sites inside Iran following a drone attack on a cargo ship in the Strait of Hormuz. President Donald Trump says the move was a response to what he called a ceasefire violation. Iran disputes that claim, insisting it's managing security in the key shipping route. England are through to the World Cup knockout rounds regardless of the result against Panama tonight. Spain's victory over Uruguay ensured Thomas Tuchel's side will advance. A win or matching Ghana's result would see England top Group L. These fans out in the US are hopeful of that.
2: We've had a little blip against Ghana, not quite as good, and then hopefully do what we did to Panama when we last played in 2018.
3: I'm hoping a goal fest, Kane to get a hat-trick, and I'll go home a very happy guy.
1: Tuchel has confirmed Reece James will sit out tonight's game due to a hamstring problem. That's the latest from Radio News Hub. I'm Ben Monte.
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1: With Mark and Phil, and apparently Britain is officially a nation of kidults.
2: Kidults?
1: It's a new word I've just created.
2: Oh, look at you with your fancy ways.
1: Yes, and I think to be fair, Reading has more of these than most.
2: Oh, okay.
1: With
2: right.
1: 72%.
2: Offend everyone.
1: No, I think this is a good thing. A kidult, okay. Right? 72% of grown-ups admitting they really like playing and it makes them happy. I want to be a kid again.
2: Oh.
1: There is nothing nice. Better than seeing at the end of an evening in the pub, right? And they've got the bouncy castle out. They've had the kids for the day. The kids have been on the bouncy castle and the gentlemen are thinking, well, no kids are gone. Guess who's on the bouncy castle? Go on, admit, Phil, you've never been on a kid's bouncy castle.
2: I have been on a kid's bouncy castle.
1: As an adult, right?
2: Of course I have.
1: Yes, you know exactly what I mean. Trampolining as well. How about putting makeup on your face? I mean, not normal makeup. I mean, as in party face makeup.
2: Yes, I know what you mean.
1: Like a tiger or a lion or, in your case, bats.
2: My kids made me into a pirate, and then I realised that this stuff was not coming off my face.
1: Yes, a kidult. I love the word. It's just adults wanting to be kids again.

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0: Absolutely. After 10 this morning, we've got an hour of brilliant bangers with Chris. Make sure you stick around for them. And here's the latest sport.
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3: England face Panama in the World Cup tonight. Forward Eberechi Eze says he loves playing alongside his Arsenal teammate Declan Rice.
4: He plays football and he wants to play football. He wants to play every game and he'll do whatever he can to help the team. And yeah, when you watch him play, it's not, I don't see him playing as if he's carrying anything. You see him enjoying himself and having fun. So I'm sure he's okay.
3: Ben Stokes dragged England back into their series decider against New Zealand, with Ben Duckett making his first Test century in a year.
5: I've not really been scoring the runs that I've wanted. So to get over the line at my home ground meant a lot to me, and you know, I've done a lot of work here in the last few months, so yeah, it was incredibly special.
3: And Wales face the Barbarians at Twickenham later. It's an uncapped fixture as it falls outside World Rugby's designated international window, and coach Steve Tandy is looking forward to the clash.
6: There'll be a lot of demand, there'll be a lot of things that'll be unexpected, and a lot of our boys haven't played for a long period of time as well, so it's great to get that hit out leading into three big test matches. We'll be right back.

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1: Right, let's wrap up then with some things that we have learned this week.
2: Including in 2003, yep. Two men casually boarded a Boeing 727.
1: Right.
2: And took off.
1: Wow.
2: Neither the men or the aircraft have ever been found.
1: Wow.
2: Can you believe that? That is, God.
1: That's a worry.
2: That does. Let's move on to the next one.
1: Humans actually glow in the dark.
2: What?
1: Right.
2: Especially after a curry.
1: Yes, yeah, you've been down that Reading Tandoori, right? Humans glow in the dark, but the light is 1,000 times weaker than our eyes to detect it.
2: Ooh.
1: So we do, but you don't actually know it.
2: Oh, my goodness. Okay, final one for you today.
1: Yep.
2: Joaquin Garcia,
1: uh-huh.
2: A Spanish civil servant, skipped work for 6 years.
1: Right.
2: While still receiving his salary. What
1: wow.
2: A ledge. His absence was unnoticed until he was nominated for a 20-year service award, prompting an investigation that revealed he'd not been in the office for years.
1: Wow.
2: Go and admit it. If you could get away with that. You'd do it, wouldn't you?
1: Oh, absolutely, I would.
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6: Turning less hot over the weekend. Showers possibly thundery in the east and southeast, especially at first. Sunny spells elsewhere with highs of 31 degrees.
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6: Scorching temperatures are expected to be replaced with thunderstorms across parts of the UK. The Met Office has issued yellow warnings for Scotland and parts of northern England. The United States has struck missile, drone and radar sites inside Iran following a drone attack on a cargo ship in the Strait of Hormuz. President Donald Trump says the move was a response to what he called a ceasefire violation. Iran disputes that claim, insisting it's managing security in the key shipping route. England are through to the World Cup knockout rounds regardless of the result against Panama tonight. Spain's victory over Uruguay ensured Thomas Tuchel's side will advance. A win or matching Ghana's result would see England top Group L. These fans out in the US are hopeful of that.
7: We had a little blip against Ghana, not quite as good, and then hopefully do what we did to Panama when we last played them in 2018.
8: I'm hoping a goal fest, Kane to get a hat-trick, and I'll go home a very happy guy.
6: Tuchel has confirmed Reece James will sit out tonight's game due to a hamstring problem. That's the latest from Radio News Hub. I'm Ben Monte.
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3: Oh, the sun's out, the vibes are good, and basically, Mark and I know more than scientists.
2: Says nobody ever.
3: I mean, new research has basically found that the perfect pint, Mark, basically happens in a sunny beer garden on a Friday at 7:30.
2: Everybody knew that, surely.
3: Everyone knew that, didn't they? Yeah, and apparently add a game of pool, some live music, and a treacly bowl of the old dry roasted peanuts, and boom, Britain as a nation has reached peak happiness.
2: Especially when the sun's out. I mean, there is nothing better.
3: Oh, it is great, isn't it? Lager came top as the nation's favourite drink.
2: Ooh.
3: And Friday night was crowned the top moment to crack open a pint.
2: If you're looking ahead to your calendar and you want to book yourself in right now, think, right, I need to get a pass from the other half. 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
2: Pop star Madonna says she was disturbed when the vintage costume she wore at Coachella went missing. The singer joined Sabrina Carpenter at the music festival in California earlier this year, where she wore a vintage purple corset dress. She's offered a reward, but is still waiting its return. Meanwhile, Charlie XCX says she found it very inspiring to spend time with Madonna after they parted together in Paris. The singers were pictured at Paris Fashion Week and were seen dancing, smoking and drinking in a nightclub as the pop icon celebrated the imminent release of her new album Confessions 2. Michael Jackson's biopic Michael is still having an impact on the music charts. Jacko's 1982 single Billie Jean has climbed to number 3 in the UK, while Beat It sits at number 9. Both songs are 44 years old. And Lionel Richie's resting on doctor's orders after he cancelled 2 shows on his current American tour. He's postponed gigs in Chicago and Columbus after being taken to hospital after a show in Minnesota. He's due in the UK in August.
3: When I wake up,
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0: 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Wake up.
1: It's Mark and Phil here, and you know, when you get those cravings, if you're a bit of a football fan or a sports fan, and you just need to know the score, especially if it's happening and you're busy doing something else.
2: And you're worried about, you know, you've been through the season as a Tottenham fan, maybe, yes.
1: Or worse, a West Ham fan. Or Chelsea. I mean, are they going to get a new manager this week? A new survey has revealed the most inappropriate places for people to be checking the scores. Right? On that list, unsurprisingly, weddings, funerals.
2: No.
1: During childbirth. As people sneakily look at their phones, it's like it's a secret mission.
2: Oh, my goodness,
1: right?
2: Yeah.
1: A quarter admits that they've done it somewhere, but they definitely shouldn't have. And loads are checking the scores on dates, during family meals, even other sporting events. The office was also top place for a sneaky second screening, with nearly half doing it at work.
2: Wow.
1: And it's like when you go to those big sporting tournaments, isn't it? Like the World Cup.
2: Yes.
1: You know, and they're going on during the work day or in the evening.
2: And everyone seems to be popping to the loo every 2 minutes.
1: Yeah, exactly. Years and years and years ago, Phil, I used to sing in a choir, church choir.
2: Did you?
1: Yeah.
2: I never knew that.
1: Yeah. I sang in a church choir for years and years, but a long, long time ago now. And obviously when we do some of the weddings, you knew that you had like a football-crazed family when they booked the wedding date on the day of the FA Cup and their team was playing.
2: Whoa.
1: By the number of people who were wearing a little headphone sneakily in their ear. And just as the vicar was saying, does anybody here know a reason why these two people might not blah, blah, blah, blah, blah, blah, blah? And they went, yeah! And they go, sorry, we just scored.

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3: Turning less hot over the weekend, showers possibly thundery in the east and southeast, especially at first. Sunny spells elsewhere with highs of 31 degrees.
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3: The UK's record-breaking June heatwave is easing, with thunderstorms forecast as temperatures begin to fall. Friday saw a new June record of 37.3 degrees in Suffolk, the third consecutive day the record was broken. An amber heat warning remains in place for southeast England and East Anglia throughout Saturday. US forces have carried out strikes on Iranian military targets after a drone attack on a merchant vessel in the Strait of Hormuz. President Donald Trump said Iran had broken the ceasefire agreement, with Tehran rejecting the accusation. King Charles has sent a message of sympathy to the people of Venezuela following this week's deadly earthquakes. Nearly 1,000 people are reported to have died. And England have secured their place in the World Cup knockout stage before playing their final Group L match against Panama tonight. Spain's win over Uruguay guaranteed Thomas Tuchel's side progression. Tuesday's draw hasn't stopped these fans believing.
4: There's a lot of people that doubt us, but yeah, I'm pretty confident. I feel like we've got a lot of young talent in there.
5: I think we've got a chance.
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7: As late-night football sees fans swapping the pub for the sofa, new research shows the living room becomes the most important room during a tournament. Interior designer Adam Fadley has more.
8: The living room really comes into its own during major tournaments like the World Cup. Hisense's research shows 7 in 10 fans say it becomes the most important room in the home, especially with the late-night kickoffs. Keeping people at home, it's about creating a space that makes viewing comfortable and recreates that stadium atmosphere.

0: Show.
1: Right, let's see if we can solve our morning muddle question. We was asking this today. Which everyday kitchen item was accidentally invented whilst trying to make stronger wallpaper?
2: Ooh, yeah.
1: Because you know what it's like? You're putting the paste on the back of your wallpaper to put it up on the wall, and invariably, if it's too thin, you just like rip the paper because you put so much paste on.
2: It gets a bit soggy, doesn't it? And then suddenly you rip your paper.
1: Yeah exactly.
2: Nightmare.
1: So, the scientists were being smart and they were trying to make stronger wallpaper. But did they accidentally, at the same time, invent tin foil, the microwave or cornflakes?
2: I mean, only one of those vaguely resembles paper, so I'm going to say tin foil.
1: Tin foil, you say, Phil?
2: Yeah.
1: Makes sense, doesn't it?
2: Yeah.
1: No, you're wrong.
2: No! What is it?
1: Cornflakes.
2: No!
1: Do you remember the wallpaper that used to be all like a chippy in it?
2: Oh, yeah. What was that called?
1: Wood chip. It was called wood chip wallpaper. Yeah.
2: It does look like it's got a lot of cornflakes stuck in it, doesn't it?
1: Cornflakes. That was it.

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1: England face Panama in the World Cup tonight. Forward Eberechi Eze says he loves playing alongside his Arsenal teammate Declan Rice.
2: He plays football and he wants to play football. He wants to play every game and he'll do whatever he can to help the team. And yeah, when you watch him play, it's not, I don't see him playing as if he's carrying anything. You see him enjoying himself and having fun. So I'm sure he's okay.
1: Ben Stokes dragged England back into their series decider against New Zealand, with Ben Duckett making his first Test century in a year.
3: I've not really been scoring the runs that I've won. So to get over the line at my home ground meant a lot to me, and you know, I've done a lot of work here in the last few months, so yeah, it was incredibly special.
1: And Wales face the Barbarians at Twickenham later. It's an uncapped fixture as it falls outside World Rugby's designated international window, and coach Steve Tandy is looking forward to the clash.
4: There'll be a lot of demand, there'll be a lot of things that'll be unexpected, and a lot of our boys haven't played for a long period of time as well, so it's great to get that hit out leading into three big Test matches.
5: The Pride of Reading Awards are back for 2026, celebrating the people who make a real difference in our town. Nominations are now open in 18 categories, from local heroes and community groups to businesses, charities and individuals making an impact across Reading. If a group, business or individual has gone

0: Above and beyond. Now's the time to recognise them. 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When I
1: wake up.
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1: Morning to you. Thanks for sticking with us. We're Mark and Phil.
2: Now, we're a nation of grumblers sometimes, aren't we?
1: You speak and for yourself.
2: The heat.
1: Yeah.
2: Foreign people and pebbles
1: right.
2: on the beach have been named Brits' top holiday complaints. Come
1: oh.
2: on, guys.
1: Oh, blimey.
2: Leading the list of crazy gripes by holiday makers was the weather not being as expected. Too hot. I mean, come on. Another daft criticism was the tide came too high up the beach. And the complaints were revealed by a holiday package company. One customer actually called about the sand on the beach in Mexico, claiming it had too many pebbles, which had chipped her manicure.
1: Unbelievable.
2: I mean, come on.
1: Now, people.
2: That's why you go on holiday, isn't it?
1: Well, exactly. People from Reading wouldn't be making that sort of complaint, would they?
2: No.
1: Pebbles on a beach? I mean, too many foreign people. I mean, that just blows my mind.
2: It does blow my mind. Right.
1: However, I know someone in this room that might have complained to a holiday company for the quality of their tea making facilities.
2: I mean, that is always a gripe when you go on holiday. The tea's never as good.

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1: Weather.
6: Possible showers and thunderstorms in the east and southeast. Rain slowly edging into Northern Ireland and Western Scotland later. Sunny spells elsewhere with temperatures easing. Highs of 31 degrees.
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6: The UK's record-breaking June heatwave is easing, with thunderstorms forecast as temperatures begin to fall. Friday saw a new June record of 37.3 degrees in Suffolk, the third consecutive day the record was broken. An amber heat warning remains in place for southeast England and East Anglia throughout Saturday. US forces have carried out strikes on Iranian military targets after a drone attack on a merchant vessel in the Strait of Hormuz. President Donald Trump said Iran had broken the ceasefire agreement, with Tehran rejecting the accusation. King Charles has sent a message of sympathy to the people of Venezuela following this week's deadly earthquakes. Nearly 1,000 people are reported to have died. And England have secured their place in the World Cup knockout stage before playing their final Group L match against Panama tonight. Spain's win over Uruguay guaranteed Thomas Tuchel's side progression. Tuesday's draw hasn't stopped these fans believing.
7: There's a lot of people that doubt us, but yeah, I'm pretty confident. I feel like we've got a lot of young talent in there.
8: I think we've got a chance.
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10: As late-night football sees fans swapping the pub for the sofa, new research shows the living room becomes the most important room during a tournament. Interior designer Adam Fadley has more.
11: The living room really comes into its own during major tournaments like the World Cup. Hisense research shows 7 in 10 fans say it becomes the most important room in the home, especially with the late-night kickoffs. Keeping people at home, it's about creating a space that makes viewing comfortable and recreates that stadium atmosphere.

Biz starts a sunny Saturday morning in Berkshire. It is 95.6 B Radio, and these are your B Radio bangers. My name is Chris Merton. So glad it's a couple of degrees cooler today. I'll take it. David Guetta coming up after this from LMFAO. It's B Radio, just gone 10 past 10. Yeah.

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1: And maybe, just maybe, this question could come up at any time. You never know. Which bird can fly backwards? A, kingfisher. B, hummingbird. C, woodpecker.
2: I know a hummingbird can hover. 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I'm going to go woodpecker.
1: 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No, you're wrong.
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3: 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The Pride of Reading Awards are back for 2026. 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

today in Reading Town Centre. It's all about Reading Waterfest 2026, back for its 37th year. There's celebrations going on at Forbury Gardens, Abbey Ruins, and all along the River Kennet as well. Go and get involved in some of the activities, including there'll be street food and all sorts of lovely things to eat and drink at Forbury Gardens, and also a medieval song and live music at the bandstand at the Reading Abbey this afternoon at 1 and 3. If you want to go along, that's Reading Waterfest on today in Reading Town Centre. 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

tune. Love getting that on the B Radio Bangers. Major Lazer and DJ Snake, it's Lean On Back from 2015. Hope you're doing okay this morning, enjoying the sunshine across Reading. Shakira still to come before 11 after this.

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2: Possible showers and thunderstorms in the east and southeast. Rain slowly edging into Northern Ireland and Western Scotland later. Sunny spells elsewhere with temperatures easing, highs of 31 degrees.
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2: A 22-year-old man has died after getting into difficulty in the River Severn in Shrewsbury during the recent spell of hot weather. Johnny Holmes has more.
3: Brodie Leach's body was recovered from the River Severn in Shrewsbury this morning. West Mercia police have confirmed. He is believed to be the second person to have died after entering open water during the recent heatwave, which saw the hottest June day on record 3 days in a row. An amber heat warning remains in place until 9 p.m. for the southeast of England and East Anglia.
2: England have secured their place in the World Cup knockout stage before playing their final Group L match against Panama tonight. Spain's win over Uruguay guaranteed England progression. Meanwhile, Thomas Tuchel has confirmed Reece James will sit out tonight's game due to a hamstring problem. Andy Burnham is expected to unveil his economic vision on Monday in his first major speech since launching his Labour leadership bid. And it's Armed Forces Day today, with events and demonstrations taking place up and down the UK. That's the latest from Radio News Hub. I'm Ben Monte.
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I will carry you home, whether it's tonight or 55 years down the road. Oh, I know there's so many ways this could go.

Cheers for having us on this morning. It is 95.6 B Radio across Reading. My name is Chris Merton with SZA and Justin Timberlake. If you're here this morning, it means you made it through the big melting heat wave of 2026. Well done. Still going to be warm today, up to sort of 29, but it's the right side of 30 for me. Time.

0: remember saying last weekend that I always find England playing in World Cup matches really stressful because there's always a surprise around the corner. And then we had England v Ghana during the week, and I mean, there weren't many surprises at all, really, apart from the fact there were no goals. That in itself was a surprise, I suppose. Hopefully, it's going to be a better result tonight against Panama, and probably a more stressful experience. Kickoff is at 10 o'clock this evening. It's B Radio, Saturday morning in Reading. Hope you're doing okay. I'm Chris Merton, Olivia Dean lined up, and Sagala and Paloma Faith coming next. Yeah.
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I'm Chris Merton. The Hearst Show and Country Fair is on today until 5 o'clock. 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

0: 25 to 12, Saturday morning in the sunshine across Berkshire. It's 95.6 B Radio with Beyonce. I'm Chris Merton, looking forward to getting on some Niall Horan in a few minutes' time. Ella Langley as well and Shaboozy coming next.
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three to the four. When it's last call and they kick us out the door. It's getting kinda late, but the ladies want some more. Oh my, good Lord. It's gonna drink.

not too late to get nominating for this year's Pride of Reading Awards, by the way. They are back for 2026. Nominations are open across 18 different categories. Local heroes, community groups, businesses, charities, anyone who's made a massive impact across Reading in the last year. 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

How good is the current tune from Niall Horan? But it tastes so good on 95.6 Speed Radio. Everyone I know who's seen him live says he's just the best performer. And he just comes across as being down to earth. He's the whole package, right? My name is Chris Merton.

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4: Possible showers and thunderstorms in the east and southeast. Rain slowly edging into Northern Ireland and Western Scotland later. Sunny spells elsewhere with temperatures easing. Highs of 31 degrees.
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4: A 22-year-old man has died after getting into difficulty in the River Severn in Shrewsbury during the recent period of hot weather. Johnny Holmes reports.
5: West Mercia police say Brodie Leach's body was recovered from the River Severn in Shrewsbury this morning. He's believed to be the second fatality involving open water during the recent heatwave, which saw record-breaking June temperatures. An amber heat warning remains in force until 9 p.m. across the southeast of England and East Anglia.
4: England face Panama in their final group game tonight, already assured of a place in the knockout stage after Spain beats Uruguay. Tuchel says Panama are expected to sit deep in a similar way to Ghana and has confirmed Reece James is out with a hamstring injury. Desperate search and rescue operations continue in Venezuela after devastating earthquakes killed hundreds and left many more missing. And a number of organisations, including Stand Up to Racism, are at a rally in Edinburgh and Leith today. It follows a series of racially motivated attacks in the city. From Radio News Hub, I'm Ben Monson.
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7: As late night football sees fans swapping the pub for the sofa, new research shows the living room becomes the most important room during a tournament. Interior designer Adam Fadley has more.
8: The living room really comes into its own during major tournaments like the World Cup. Hisense research shows 7 in 10 fans say it becomes the most important room in the home, especially with the late night kickoffs. Keeping people at home, it's about creating a space that makes viewing comfortable and recreates that stadium atmosphere.
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after the last few days of proper melty temperatures. At least we made it through, right? This is a lot more pleasant. Still might touch 30 degrees today, but then tomorrow a lot cooler. But still really nice and warm. Highs of 24 degrees for Berkshire tomorrow. Hope you're doing okay. I'm Chris Merton. Teddy Swims coming up after Dua Lipa. He calls

0: The weekend in Berkshire. My name is Chris Merton. This is 95.6B Radio with Teddy Swims and Mr. Know-It-All. Tomorrow, Reading's Indie Market is back for another month at the Double Barrel Brewery in Tilehurst. It's free to go along from 1 o'clock in the afternoon. It's all the very best of local arts, crafts and produce. There'll be jewellery, homeware, candles, decor, bakes, and you'll also be able to get yourself a freshly poured pint as well at Reading's Indie Market tomorrow from 1 at the Double Brow Brewery in Tilehurst.
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3: Now, research, we love our bit of research,
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4: 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It's a bit like you, isn't it? 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
3: Exactly. I've been thinking about it for 3 weeks, haven't I? Where did they fill out this survey?
4: Don't tell me.
3: Online.
4: Yeah, of course.
3: Exactly.

slowly drifting, wave after wave, wave after wave, slowly drifting, drifting away. And it feels like I'm drowning, pulling against the stream.

You know, we might have never heard that song if it wasn't for Jennie from Blackpink doing a thing over the top of it. Because when Tame Impala released Dracula first time around, didn't really do a great deal. And suddenly, Jennie from Blackpink turns up, puts some vocals over the top, and here we are. Tame Impala and Jennie, it's Dracula at B Radio. My name's Chris Merton, and this is Omi.

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quite decent Saturday afternoon in Berkshire, getting up to about 30 degrees later on, but just that little bit cooler than the last few days, which I will absolutely take. 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And on this week's show, they've got the brand new single from the indie rock band from Tilehurst, Bone Idol. Also, new music from one of Berkshire's most energetic performers, Biggs. That's tomorrow night from 7 on B Radio.

0: I am so here for that. MK and Poppy Bascom, it's Zone, playing on 95.6 B Radio. And the tunes continue after one with Matthew Hemerty. He's sorting you out with Joe, Sabrina Carpenter, and also new Malcolm Todd, all here after one this afternoon. Have a great weekend.
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1: I like them black girls. 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

0: One of five on that tune, Malcolm Todd. It's called Earrings on Beat Radio. So I'm ashamed to admit this. I've been living in Reading for 10 years, and yesterday I did something for the very first time, and I wish I did it a lot sooner. I went to the all-you-can-eat buffet. You know the one near the station in Reading Town Centre? Cosmo is the name. It was incredible. How have I not done this sooner? It's amazing.
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0: 20 minutes past one. That's I Just Might. Nice one for having Be Ready One.
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0: Hope you're all good. It's been officially announced the brand new Grand Theft Auto game's coming out later this year. 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It's actually happening.

0: past one in Berkshire. That's Rihanna, Don't Stop the Music. 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Stay there. Olivia Rodrigo on the way.
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Gracie Abrams hit the wall at Beat Radio. So those lot over in America, yeah, them lot, have been mocking us. I don't know if you saw this online. It all happened last night. Basically, they're mocking us for the fact that we're complaining it's too hot and we don't have air conditioning. So, to be fair, I think we've all been thinking about it the past couple of days. Like, should I get an aircon machine? Just for a couple of days of the year, am I going to get one? Anyway, I resisted. But then it just descended into an all-out war. Brits versus Americans. And they're laughing at us because we don't have aircon, but we're laughing at them. One of the top comments was, so how's that health insurance of yours? Yeah, at least we got free healthcare over here. What else? The other one was kettles. I found this very interesting. Americans don't use kettles. So if they want to heat up water to make a cup of tea, you have to do it in the cooker. On the cooker. It's on the cooker. So you want to make a cup of tea, they don't have kettles. They use it on, they cook it on the stove. That's how they make hot water. Well, we don't have our aircon machines, but at least we don't have to get the cooker on to make a cup of tea. Right, heading up to 2 o'clock. Little Mix on the way after Rita Ora.

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big night tonight for England. Hopefully they can get through. 10 o'clock kickoff. I'll see you at the bar later for that one. Of course I'm going out for that one. I'm excited for that. Saturday's payday weekend in Berkshire. Oh, get us a drink in, will you? Come on, England. 10 o'clock kickoff. Right, Kylie Minogue, new music on the way. It's called Light Up. After this, Cigala, Ella Air, Came Here for Love. 12 minutes past two.

0: Everyone's talking about Kylie's documentary. I still need to see that on Netflix. It's called Light Up at B Radio. It's a big weekend in Berkshire. Payday weekend and the Reading Buses Open Day is on tomorrow. It's actually a good laugh, this. You get down to the Reading Bus Depot, see all the buses, barbecues, and a little party going on. B-Radio. It's all happening tomorrow at Reading Bus Depot. It's good! Right, Ollie Murs and Rizzle Kicks on the way for you next.
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0: 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Thanks for having us on. My name's Matthew. You're listening to Beat Radio. You good? Should we do some Ray? Where is my husband? Get that after this. Tiny Temper. Jess Glynn.
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0: 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And we do one whole hour of them every day here at Beat Radio between 10 and 11 every morning. 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Right, let's do Calvin Harris, Jazzy and Lewis Capaldi next.
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with the sun out. 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

These Nights. It's Beat Radio. So there's a little food festival coming to Reading. You might like this, especially if you're a fan of Indian food. Yes, please. If you're a fan of good food, live music and a proper summer vibe, you're going to get it all at Kings Meadow, Reading. It's August 8th. And if you'd like tickets, go on readingboys.com. Enjoy. You've been running around.

0: Olivia Rodrigo, The Cure. 20 minutes past three on your Saturday in Berkshire. Payday weekend, yes! Thanks for having us on. It's Matthew here. Hope you're all good with the sun out. I won't lie, it's a bit sweaty, innit? Hey, listen, big one tonight with payday weekend on and England hopefully qualifying. 10 o'clock kickoff. Oh, I'll be out for that one. Oh, yes.
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But the wedding venue may have been leaked. Madison Square Garden. Yes, that's right. It's a blooming arena. Could be a couple of thousand people there. Here's Taylor Swift on B Radio.

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tonight, 10 o'clock. Keep B Radio on. We're going to get you into that party mood, keep you going for your weekend. Stay safe, stay cool. That's me done for today. I'm going to go now and head to the bar and go watch England. Right.

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5: Warm, dry evening with sunny spells. Cloud thickening from the west with a little showery rain later. Staying warm and muggy with lows around 17 degrees Celsius.
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5: Andy Burnham is expected to unveil his economic vision on Monday in his first major speech since launching his Labour leadership bid. Reports say he'll call for greater powers and funding to be handed down from Whitehall to regional mayors. Defence Secretary Dan Jarvis says Mr Burnham will make a great Prime Minister.
6: I've worked very closely with Andy Burnham. He was an exceptional mayor for Greater Manchester, and I think he will be an excellent Prime Minister. He understands the importance of national security and making sure that we've got the right amount of resource to invest in our armed forces.
5: After 3 days of record-breaking June temperatures, cooler conditions are on the way across much of the UK. Thunderstorm warnings have been issued as the heat wave begins to break, although an amber heat alert remains for parts of southeast England. And Take That rolled out three decades of hits at Tottenham Hotspur Stadium, opening their circus live show in front of a giant balloon arch. That's the latest from Radio News Hub. I'm Dave Cronin.
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It's not 2 a.m., 4 p.m., you're on 95.6 B Radio with me, Toby, hanging out until 7 o'clock. A hot one today, isn't it? So I've got some of bangers lined up, don't you worry about that. Let's start with this one here, Portugal Gamang. This is Feel It Still on B Radio.

0: Fisher and Tones and I on 95.6 B Radio. That is their new one, Favour. Hanging out with me, Toby, today until 7 o'clock. And just saying, what a week it's been. I'm not talking about what's gone on. I'm more talking about the weather. I was on holiday last weekend, hence why I wasn't on the radio. I came back. It was hotter than it was where I was on holiday. I wanted to go back just to cool off. Normally, you come back from holiday and you think, ah, it's quite cold and rainy. Get me back out. So I'm in the sun, on a lounger, near a pool. I was thinking, get me back out there so I can, like, cool down. Had an air-conned room, had a pool. It was lovely. I'm not complaining about the hot weather, though, because I always complain about the cold weather. So I'm all for the hot weather. I'm happy with it. Anyway, you're on 95.6 B Radio. Katy Perry is on the way. First go, let's do the showbiz news.
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3: Iron Maiden frontman Bruce Dickinson has praised the armed forces as a really good place to be on Armed Forces Day. The singer, who's also an RAF honorary group captain and commercial pilot, visited RAF Odeum in Hampshire, saying he has the utmost respect for military personnel. Madonna has described recording a new song with her daughter, Lourdes Leon, as a very healing experience. The pop star also revealed one track on her upcoming album is dedicated to her late brother Christopher, who died in 2024. Madonna says writing music about her life feels like therapy. Her new album, titled Confessions 2, comes out on July the 3rd. And yesterday might have been the greatest day for Lucky Take That fans, as the iconic band brought their Circus Live 2026 tour to London's Tottenham Hotspur Stadium. Gary Barlow, Mark Owen and Howard Donald treated fans to more than three decades of hits, including Back for Good, Shine and Rule the World, alongside circus performers Acrobats and Tightrope Walkers. The UK and Ireland stadium tour continues through until early July.
4: Yeah, wake up early. Bring the vibe.
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It's coming to that time where everyone is booking their holidays and going on their holidays. But the issue I have, do you also get intrusive thoughts when you go on holiday? Because this is my first show back after I went on holiday. And honestly, the intrusive thoughts were wild. The main one I get, right, I'm not going to go through all of them, but the main one I get is I just really want to shout boo behind a tour guide. I know, it sounds stupid, but when you think about it, I think it'd be really funny. Obviously, it's mean, I've not done it, but think about it, okay? Let's say there's a tour guide outside the Leaning Tower of Pisa talking to about 40 people about the tower. They've got their back to the Leaning Tower of Pisa and they're preoccupied doing their job. So if you crept up behind them and shouted boo, you'd probably startle them a bit. Which again, I know, it sounds mean, but it'd be funny. Where the payoff of this would really come though, I imagine, is I reckon if they were able to scream, or if you did a loud enough boo, they're wearing a microphone, and there's 40 people around them, all wearing headsets. I just want to see how many people I can scare with one boo. Can you imagine, right? You scare the tour guide, they scream, and then about 40 other people simultaneously scream. I think it'll be really funny. Obviously, I've not done it, but that doesn't mean I don't want to. Anyway, you're on 95.6 B Radio with me, Toby. I'm hanging out with you until 7 o'clock tonight. Right now, let's get on Shawn Mendes and Camila Cabello. This is Senorita on 95.6.

0: with 0 degrees Reading for big match atmosphere in Reading.
1: England face Panama in the World Cup tonight. The Three Lions need a victory to progress as group winners after only drawing with Ghana. England can still finish top of the group if they match Ghana's result against Croatia and earn a potentially easier last 32 tie. Forward Ebre Eze says he loves playing alongside his Arsenal teammate Declan Rice.
2: He plays football and he wants to play football. He wants to play every game and he'll do whatever he can to help the team. And yeah, when you watch him play, I don't see him playing as if he's carrying anything. You see him enjoying himself and having fun, so I'm sure he's okay.
1: Luke Littler says he wants England to follow in her footsteps after winning Darts World Cup alongside Luke Humphreys. The 19-year-old, who's in New York for the World Series events, says he'll be watching England's World Cup group match against Panama. And Leeds coach Brad Arthur says his side were brave as they honoured club legend Rob Burrow with a 34-8 victory over Super League champions Hulls KR in the Rhinos' annual MND awareness game.
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0: Beyonce with Naughty Girl on 95.6 B Radio. I've got music on the way from Lola Young and Noah Kahan, so don't go anywhere. 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

with The Great Divide on 95.6 B Radio. Does it surprise anyone else that song came out all the way back in January? It still feels so fresh, doesn't it? I think part of the reason for that is we've been treated to so much new music this year, especially recently as well. Everything just feels so fresh still. Something I am really looking forward to, Sienna Spyro's debut album comes out next Friday. I'm so ready for it. Five of the songs on it, you'll probably already know. Pretty much every song she's already released from that album, 15 songs, she released five of them, they have all gone really, really big. Arguably, for me, the most anticipated album of the year. I'm so ready for it. Also, if you're lucky enough to have got tickets, she's going on tour in 2027. I tried to get tickets for the four nights she's doing at the Hammersmith Apollo. Could not do it. I forgot to join the queue. Literally a day later, I went to try and get tickets. Completely sold out. I'm on wait list for it. And I'm absolutely gutted. I've seen her live before, and she is incredible. Like, okay, if you've not seen her live before, imagine how good this would sound live and times it by 10. She is incredible. But for now, we'll just have to listen to her on the radio. Here's Sienna Spyro with Darkest Hill on 95.6 B Radio.

Alex Warren with his new one on 95.6 B Radio. Love a bit of Alex Warren. I would say Ed Sheeran of the future. Anyway, we're coming up towards 5 p.m. on 95.6 B Radio. Don't forget it, and Sia are on the way, along with a bit of Taylor Swift. First go, let's play out 4 o'clock with Calvin Harris and Frank Ocean. This is Slide.

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1: Weather.
2: Warm, dry evening with sunny spells. Cloud thickening from the west with a little showery rain later. Staying warm and muggy with lows around 17 degrees Celsius.
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2: Andy Burnham will set out his economic plans on Monday in his first major speech since entering the Labour leadership race. Reports say he'll call for radical devolution, with regional mayors given more control over housing and post-16 education. Defence Secretary Dan Jarvis said he was very supportive of Andy Burnham, but that decisions on cabinet posts would be a matter for the Makerfield MP.
3: I've known for many years who I supported previously. I think he'll be an excellent Prime Minister, but ultimately it'll be him for him to appoint his cabinet.
2: The Home Secretary says she wants to save the asylum system for generations to come, announcing new safe routes for refugees from autumn. But Shabana Mahmood also plans changes to human rights laws, aimed at making it easier to remove people in the UK illegally. And the Prince and Princess of Wales have marked Armed Forces Day, sharing a video from their visit to RAF Coningsby with Prince George. That's the latest from Radio News Hub. I'm Dave Cronin.
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B-Radio, you've got me, Toby, with you, hanging out until 7 o'clock tonight. Got some real good summer bangers lined up, like, especially for this heat. It's going to be incredible. It's only for Dara to come, but here's DNCE.

0: I wasn't lying. When I said we've got summer bangers, I was mainly thinking about that one. You're on 95.6 B Radio with me, Toby. Hope you're having a good weekend. Hopefully it's not too hot. If it is, then hopefully you'll be able to find somewhere cool. Something I do, right? Open the windows at night when it's cooler outside than it is in the house and point the fan out the window rather than in the house. It worked, okay? It sounds... I don't really know the science behind it. It sounds like it's a bit of a stupid thing to do, but it works. Anyway, you've got me, Toby, with you. In a moment, right, I want to talk about this festival I really want to go to. It's not like a digital music festival. It's a little bit weird, but honestly, it looks so fun. I'm going to talk about that shortly.
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2: Iron Maiden frontman Bruce Dickinson has praised the armed forces as a really good place to be on Armed Forces Day. The singer, who's also an RAF honorary group captain and commercial pilot, visited RAF Odeum in Hampshire, saying he has the utmost respect for military personnel. Madonna has described recording a new song with her daughter, Lourdes Leon, as a very healing experience. The pop star also revealed one track on her upcoming album is dedicated to her late brother Christopher, who died in 2024. Madonna says writing music about her life feels like therapy. Her new album, titled Confessions 2, comes out on July the 3rd. And yesterday might have been the greatest day for Lucky Take That fans, as the iconic band brought their Circus Live 2026 tour to London's Tottenham Hotspur Stadium. Gary Barlow, Mark Owen and Howard Donald treated fans to more than three decades of hits, including Back for Good, Shine and Rule the World, alongside circus performers Acrobats and Tightrope Walkers. The UK and Ireland stadium tour continues through until early July.
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0: and Jenny with Dracula on 95.6 B Radio. Does anyone else have friends who constantly seem to be at festivals? I've got one. I get so jealous. I'm going to have to block them on Instagram. I've only got one festival booked for this year, so I'm really regretting not booking more. One of the ones I'm regretting not booking is one I didn't even know about in Porto, which I believe is in Italy. I saw it on TikTok, and basically it's a festival where people go round and hit people on the heads with plastic hammers. There's live music, there's fireworks, there's food, and also apparently they like little lanterns, which I can only imagine is like Entangled. Do you know where she wants to go and see the lights and get on the boats and all the lanterns lift up in the air? Always wanted to do that, mainly because of the film Tangled. So it sounds like a pretty solid festival. The only reason I want to go though is purely the fact it's socially acceptable to lightly tap rather than hit, lightly tap strangers on the head with plastic hammers. I just feel like it would be funny.
1: We used to be

0: with 0 Degrees Reading. Award-winning pizzas, freshly brewed beers, and every live match shown on screen.
1: England face Panama in the World Cup tonight. The Three Lions need a victory to progress as group winners after only drawing with Ghana. England can still finish top of the group if they match Ghana's result against Croatia and earn a potentially easier last 32 tie. Forward Ebre Eze says he loves playing alongside his Arsenal teammate Declan Rice.
2: He plays football and he wants to play football. He wants to play every game and he'll do whatever he can to help the team. And yeah, when you watch him play, I don't see him playing as if he's carrying anything. You see him enjoying himself and having fun, so I'm sure he's okay.
1: Luke Littler says he wants England to follow in her footsteps after winning Darts World Cup alongside Luke Humphreys. The 19-year-old, who's in New York for the World Series events, says he'll be watching England's World Cup group match against Panama. And Leeds coach Brad Arthur says his side were brave as they honoured club legend Rob Burrow with a 34-8 victory over Super League champions Hulls KR in the Rhinos' annual MND awareness game.
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0: Harry Styles with Music for a Sushi Restaurant on 95.6 B Radio. He's well in now to his 12 nights at Wembley. 12 nights, still incredible, isn't it? One of the things I've heard about it, though, not necessarily about the show, is the fact he's jogging to the stadium each night. Apparently he's doing like a 6K run before going out, which honestly baffles me. Because if you've seen clips from the show, the stage, massive by the way, and he spends like the whole performance, apparently, just like running in circles around the stage. I would expect he'd probably want to conserve his energy, but no, apparently he's jogging there. Take that, we're also on tour. They're on the way as well shortly, but I doubt they're running together to get to their shows.
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Anyone seeing their tour? They've got a massive elephant. I want to go see their tour just for the elephant. Anyway, let's more talk about the weather right now, though. Obviously, been very hot this week. If you've got kids to go and you're wondering, what should I do if I'm at the weekend? Get this. California Country Park's paddling pool is back open now. Shut for a bit. It's back open now. And by the looks of it, you know, it's gone through refurbishment. Looks quite nice. So it's quite cheap as well. So 1 hour and 45 minutes, £2.90. Or if you're an adult and you just want to like learn a lounger and supervise, £1.20. Seems like quite a nice thing to do at the weekend. That's all I'm saying. It's on 9 mile ride, I believe, at California Country Park. And yeah, I'm sure you can find more details about it online. Also, 9 mile ride. Anyone else know how long it actually is? 6 miles. It's a scam, isn't it? I need you.

We're approaching 6 o'clock on 95.6 B Radio. It's Martin Garrix and Ed Sheeran there with Repeat It. Taylor Swift and Sagala are both on the way after 6. Right now, though, let's play us out of 5 o'clock with this one here. This is Bastille and Marshmello with Happier on B Radio.

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Sagala with Melody on 95.6 B Radio. Sagala, so good at just creating summer bangers, isn't he? Anyway, you've got me, Toby Penman, with you on 95.6 B Radio. 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

0: You're on B Radio, hanging out with me, Toby Penman, across Berkshire from Reading. And have you taken a listen to, on a weekday morning, the B Radio Breakfast Show? Honestly, it's a little bit of fun to wake you up in the morning, I can promise you that. On Friday, right, yesterday, they were talking about what came first, sharks or trees. Which I would honestly think, right, sharks all the way. Sharks are thousands of years old. And like, before there was land, it was just water, wasn't it? But then, you've got underwater plants, don't you? And are underwater plants classed as trees? No. If you want to wake up with that sort of like, a little bit weird, but very fun conversation, every single weekday morning from 6 a.m, B Radio is the place to be with Mark and Phil.
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2: Iron Maiden frontman Bruce Dickinson has praised the armed forces as a really good place to be on Armed Forces Day. The singer, who's also an RAF honorary group captain and commercial pilot, visited RAF Odeum in Hampshire, saying he has the utmost respect for military personnel. Madonna has described recording a new song with her daughter, Lourdes Leon, as a very healing experience. The pop star also revealed one track on her upcoming album is dedicated to her late brother Christopher, who died in 2024. Madonna says writing music about her life feels like therapy. Her new album, titled Confessions 2, comes out on July the 3rd. And yesterday might have been the greatest day for Lucky Take That fans, as the iconic band brought their Circus Live 2026 tour to London's Tottenham Hotspur Stadium. Gary Barlow, Mark Owen and Howard Donald treated fans to more than three decades of hits, including Back for Good, Shine and Rule the World, alongside circus performers Acrobats and Tightrope Walkers. The UK and Ireland stadium tour continues through until early July.
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6: Now, research, we love our bit of research,
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And the excitement for me is getting real because it's just over 1 month to go until the new Spider-Man film comes out. I found out the other day, though, because, you know, the hype's starting to build. You know the poster for Spider-Man Homecoming, where he's just kind of, like, laid down on a block and you've got, like, a skyline behind him? Turns out, right, that picture was not from a photo shoot. Tom Holland, right, basically just took a nap in a Spider-Man costume. Someone came over, took a picture, they put it on the poster without even telling him. And he found out and he was like, guys, what are you doing? You've just taken me a picture sleeping. I can promise you, though, if that was me, they would have not used the photo. Like, he was sleeping in a cool way. Like, he looked cool doing it. Me, like, based on how I think I sleep, my arms would probably be everywhere. My legs would probably be, like, you go in some weird positions when you sleep, don't you? Or at least I do. Like, it would have not sold any tickets if it was a picture of me sleeping in a Spider-Man costume. They'd just be all like, what is he doing? Anyway, you're on 95.6 B Radio. Let's get this one here on. This is Naughty Boy and Beyonce with Running across Berkshire from Reading on your Saturday afternoon.

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1: England face Panama in the World Cup tonight. The Three Lions need a victory to progress as group winners after only drawing with Ghana. England can still finish top of the group if they match Ghana's result against Croatia and earn a potentially easier last 32 tie. Forward Ebre Eze says he loves playing alongside his Arsenal teammate Declan Rice.
2: He plays football and he wants to play football. He wants to play every game and he'll do whatever he can to help the team. And yeah, when you watch him play, it's not, I don't see him playing as if he's carrying anything. You see him enjoying himself and having fun, so I'm sure he's okay.
1: Luke Littler says he wants England to follow in her footsteps after winning Darts World Cup alongside Luke Humphreys. The 19-year-old, who's in New York for the World Series event, says he'll be watching England's World Cup group match against Panama. And Leeds coach Brad Arthur says his side were brave as they honoured club legend Rob Burrow with a 34-8 victory over Super League champions Hulls KR in the Rhinos' annual MND awareness game.
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0: We've get the party started on 95.6 B Radio. 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

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Talking about America, 10 o'clock tonight, ITV1. England play their final group stage game in the World Cup. It's big. I'm one of those people, right, who you'd probably class as not a real football fan, and I myself wouldn't class myself as a real football fan. But when it's World Cup, I absolutely love it. The rest of the year, couldn't care less. World Cup and Euros, I am all in. I'm not one of those annoying football fans, though. Like, I know my knowledge on football, not great. I don't try to give analysis or, like, say what they should have done. I just watch it and hope we win. If you are having a World Cup party tonight, though, hope you have the best time ever. And hopefully, you don't have one of the people who, like me, doesn't watch football for like most of the year. And again, unlike me, but I know lots of people do it, chips in on the analysis. I know so many. The reason why I don't do it, so many of my friends, like, constantly rant

Niall Horan with Taste So Good on 95.6 B Radio. That's it from me, Toby Penman. I'll be back next week, same time, 4 till 7 on 95.6 B Radio. Hope you have a fantastic week. Stay cool, drink lots of water, and I'm going to leave you in the very capable hands of Tony, who's going to be taking over the Weekend 5, basically all of the best music to really get your Saturday night going. I'll see you next week.

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Hello, good evening. How are you across Berkshire from Reading? This is the Weekend Vibe. Yeah, with myself, Tony Temple. Some smooth tracks like that, the wonderful Ray. And Celebrity Boy on the way tonight for the weekend session, the summer weekend, that the temperatures are high, cooling down a bit as we go deeper into the heart of your Saturday session. Right, let's go back. Nathan Dorr for you on the Vibe.

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If you're out in the Raz, you're at home, work, whatever, you're going from A to B, we've got something on the menu for you tonight, including original club classics with the following presentation. 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

What a tune, Beyonce. Covering it up for the Weekender sesh. What a glorious day it's been. What a week it's been. What a night it is. Hot music with those fabulous, gorgeous warm temperatures for you. Let's roll out the red carpet on one of these tried and tested tonight. Oh, Weekend vibe. Avicii, the late, great Levels. Oh, come on.

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How are you doing out there tonight then? Myself in the studio, the aircon cranked to the max, people. Oh yeah, it's the weekend, bud. And I'll come back to you. Wonderful Jacks, now. Let's continue rolling out the red carpet and so many great records between now and 12 midnight here. All across Berkshire, we are here from Reading on the weekend vibe. Me, myself and I, and tunes like this. Nathan Dorr.

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One of my all-time original club classic Rendezvous tunes. The Bucketheads. Head Candy at its finest. 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

another tune, Calvin Harris on the Weekend Vibe tonight. Miracles. Need to find some aircon that's priced less than £600 on Market Bay, yeah? That would be amazing.

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Blessed Madonna. And Chris Marshall from Rutland on Beat Radio. With all weekend vibe continues deeper, harder, faster into your weekend shenanigans. We're one of these. 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

soundtrack to the weekend. Smoothing out the edges, the tail end of Saturday night, the weekend. Rendezvous continues here on B Radio, the weekend vibe. Big cheers from Chua. To this, Calvin.

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1: Now we know Thursday night is always a good night for a quiz night.
2: Yes, definitely.
1: And maybe, just maybe, this question could come up at any time. You never know. Which bird can fly backwards? A, kingfisher. B, hummingbird. C, woodpecker.
2: I know a hummingbird can hover. 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I think a kingfisher just flies around very quickly. I'm going to go woodpecker.
1: You go woodpecker for flying backwards? No, you're wrong.
2: Is it a hummingbird?
1: It is a hummingbird, yeah.
2: Oh, no!

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And it's the Weekend Vibes with myself, Tony Temple. Hello. Big tune soundtrack to your summer here on B Radio. Now, let's go back. Stand by as we go. Delve deep in the archive. An absolute capital B for a B Radio banger. This has been played a billion trillion times. Since the heart of the 90s, what an original, serious club classic. 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

0: What a classic. Mr. Guetta, David Guetta here on the Weekend Vibe tonight. Now, let's simmer that tempo. One of those warm summertime vibes for you here on B Radio tonight.
1: Do you recall?
0: Major.

doing? Hello. Good evening if you just joined us. Have you been with us for the whole journey tonight from 7 through to 12 every Saturday on the weekend vibe? Thank you. Let's continue.

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Loads and loads of that from Stacking and Packing and Racking them as always on a weekend vibe. The big Saturday banging on the door of Sunday, so close. From Getter. Let's bring on one of these. What a tune. This really is a soundtrack to the weekend. A weekend of session and the sound of summer. Dua Lipa. Hello.

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There we go, Jack Jones, yeah. On the Weekend Vibe. Now, stand by. Do we have a tune cranked up right next to this, right on the back end? Let's do it. Oh. Now, this takes me back. I played this so much when this was released on White Label, because it's a tune with a capital T, Daft Punk, those French fellas. It's a tune. Turn it up. The Weekend Vibe continues.

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little bit of Ray. Let's go back and rewind one of these for you. Example here on the Weekend Vibe. Oh, what a tune.

edging away up to 12 midnight tonight then. All right, come on, let's get tunes on. B Radio continues non-stop.

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3: Sunday starts cloudy with a few showers, turning drier with more sunshine as the day goes on. Feeling fresher for most with highs of 25 degrees Celsius.
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3: Don Jarvis says real progress has been made in the long-delayed defence investment plan, but work is still underway inside government to get it right in the coming days. The Defence Secretary signalled talks with the Treasury have moved forward, hinting the blueprint for strengthening the armed forces could be in line for a funding boost. He spoke to reporters in Aldershot.
4: The Prime Minister has been clear that we will publish the defence investment plan before the NATO summit in Ankara. That's what we're going to do. I have a responsibility to make sure that we get it right, and that is what I'm working to achieve.
3: After three consecutive record-breaking June days, the UK is bracing for a sharp drop in temperatures and a risk of thunderstorms. The Met Office says a westerly shift will bring rain to Scotland and Northern Ireland this weekend. And England are facing Panama in their final group stage match of this World Cup. Thomas Tuchel's side will progress to the knockout stage as group winners should they be victorious. That's the latest from Radio News Hub. I'm Dave Cronin.
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7: A fresher field to Sunday across the country, with any showers fizzling away to leave dry and sunny conditions. Temperatures ranging from 17 degrees Celsius in the north to 25 degrees Celsius in the south.
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7: It was a 2-0 win for England against Panama in their final group game in Group L at the World Cup. The goals came from Jude Bellingham and Harry Kane, who became England's most prolific goalscorer at the World Cup. Thomas Tuchel's side progress as group winners. Croatia beat Ghana by 2-1 to finish as runners-up. Dan Jarvis says real progress has been made on the long-delayed defence investment plan, but work is still underway inside government to get it right in the coming days. The defence sector has signalled talks with the Treasury have moved forward, hinting the blueprint for strengthening the armed forces could be in line for a funding boost. He spoke to reporters in Aldershot.
8: The Prime Minister has been clear that we will publish the defence investment plan before the NATO summit in Ankara. That's what we're going to do. I have a responsibility to make sure that we get it right, and that is what I'm working to achieve.
7: And after three consecutive record-breaking June days, the UK is bracing for a sharp drop in temperatures and a risk of thunderstorms. The Met Office say there'll be rain in Scotland and Northern Ireland this weekend. That's the latest from Radio News Hub. I'm Jules Utebridge.
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